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0: name of the Lord now and forevermore. Adomnia Sumje. I free a Jano Bonne on Concro and can a tear for near for a watch tree and a mention. I am a song for near Radia Qua, Dick to Mary Gramponsa, I'm a World Work Class Power Ministry. Minimia, Minister Nana Jordan, Rodden Namia so. I didn't ask and bray, I have for near tear for a shoot tree and Igusuka say, Minister Nana Jordan is streaming live all the social media platforms. And in tea, Obo sent change, you know, now World Work Class Power Ministry. Oh, follow no, now we tag no, now we share, now the boss and bunny the rule. Na, unyami, any monyam, the nishra, so be your dear. Father, we appreciate you for the privilege of seeing a brand new day and giving us the opportunity to come and share your word with your people far and near. We ask for your grace, we ask for your clarity, we ask for the unseen to function. Above all, your manifest presence to accompany the preaching of your word. Let it bring salvation, deliverance, and healing, restoration to our cherished followers and radio listeners. And at the end, the glory shall be yours. Thank you, Father, for answer prayer in Jesus' name. Amen and amen. Yeshebusumin kring asino, jionyamiri to yakumasu, ayadapunusua, eni etiefoni arifwe wachichirini menche, echeneye, the fear of God or the fear of the Lord. 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each other. Nyame so ni wa ni possible ni fo kwanso wa anointing, it is a virtue that we need to bring it back into our society, especially in this generation. Sa want to so a woman or say a mumu hun de friend and mistroni a treachery, ne come for soa, or mubihun and mistroni and mistro huni, and ne pa an inch rain so yea de bay, a woman. An internet toy a commas and winning quasar to sumi and sa, and wo bosumi and kuna kun to any moon. And yea to us when ye. Trust him ni mono. A kenya mistra, or putokasem ye say, it is a reverential awe of God that produces the following things. E kanya misura, e ye, e buoni nidia, e woman yame, ne saadi enu bi, e woni pemwa, di kai, obedience. 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Holiness. Number three, humility. Number one, obedience. Number two, holiness. Number three, humility. Number four, hatred of evil. Hatred, let time bonnet. Do kind Job chapter 1, verse 1. 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Job chapter 1 verse 1. Let's hear what the word says. There was a man in the land of Uz. Na be maybe transwo as I said for Uz so whose name was Job. Na papa be man ni din di Job. And that man was blameless and upright. O ye be man ni huni asem na otene and the one who feared God and shunned all it evil. She shunned evil or turn away from evil or a bema na or time bonny. Did I make a say? Bebe nya misru wono. Obedience, holiness, humility, hatred of sin or evil, and then a desire to please God. ye ka Bible mu nyamisuru a ni nidi ye di menyame a niema e produce woni pa sa nyamisuru woni mu ni bi na mekeka chiro woni e mani pa ni city e mani pa no epe etena akutim e mani pa no enante wa ahobrasim e mani pa ni tain ye ye boni na ye mumuyode Nipano ewo ope, there is a desire. The force of the fear of the Lord will produce the desire in the heart of that individual to please God. So obeso nyanko pondiebe eni. 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And keep his commandment. For God will bring every work into judgment. Either it was did openly. Or either it was did secretly. 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He is not a God afar off. He is God at Naya. And he sees all. And he knows all. 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invisible being who is called the Almighty God, the one who gave you breath, the ability to reason and to see and to hear and to move and have your being. He is watching. That God is watching. That God is watching. Senyo na dumbe wiasi mu. 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A suba manini wom any more. 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He will execute the righteous judgment. 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looking over you ninti na wo te osorase no no te osorosoro o ye osorosoro ni wo ye wo te osorase and once you under him no matter your status and your day your pedigree in life and the position you occupy in this present world we should fear God and we should ask the spirit of the fear of the Lord to engulf and inundate every fiber of our being so that we will keep his word. You will live a life that is pleasant in his sight. Roman for woman, Mrs. Subim. Yimudu. 14. Verse number 10. But why do you judge your brother? Or why do you show contempt for your brother? Question mark. For we shall all stand before the judgment seat of Christ. If we say, you know, Jesus Christ, atemu gwaninim. For as it is written, Sene Yachoro said, as I live, me tia siye, saith the Lord, radina siye, every knee, tia wu, every knee, kutuje,
1: I saw any penny and a bow. 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I say, would it be what in ye? I saw one out bow. We are self-made man. Nobody created you. You do not depend God. Without God, you can still live your world and create your world and live it. As I live, save the Lord. Every knee shall bow to me. And every tongue shall confess to me. Kutu jubi ya bakutu mi. Netechere mebe be peemu akase. Apeemu akase mini ya urade. So then, each one of us shall give account of himself to God. Nimu biara be yinano bebuna konta achire urade. Therefore, so that each one of us shall give account of himself to God. 2 Corinthians chapter 5, verse number 10. 2 Corinthians chapter 5, verse number 10. Corinthians 4, woman, etosumienu, itinum yimu edu. For we must all appear before the judgment seat of Christ. It shall say, ye nyina kopie Christo atemu gwanenim, that each one may receive the thing done in his body. Ebra ye tease unipeduem awasasi sunu, ye tease ye ye wo e unipeduem wiase imuno, according to what he has done. Ye tease we ye ye no, whether good or bad. Say ye papa, anase ye bone. 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Knowing the terror, knowing therefore the terror of the Lord, in him sin ye rather than whom city o. Utimi me pumu fai, ma asra dom kengurem akata onso. 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We persuade men, ye boy humoden, say ye dem asem kanoso, nyame humu ni asem kanoso, asem pana Kristo di baye neso, bema ebe chini pajene. 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Ne yensu die, uhuyen, and I also trust are well known in your conscience. 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And reveal the counsel of the heart. Then each one's praise will come from God. And was set as a chance in his abbey, ever come. 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Doing things in secret places. 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Hidden places. And no eye can see you, but there is a God whose eye is scanning the whole world. And in Tina Solomon Yansafoka say, this is the whole duty of man. When in your penny, I have sued ye. yinsure wurade ena mikase senya misuro yi eyi ni pemu adwuma edi city eba edi ahobrase eba emani ba akwan eso nyame ani emani ba echire de entene na seni pa no ehun 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sure urati unyankopon and to walk in his ways no one nanti urati unyankopon akwan so and to love him the fear of God produces love the love of God produces fear of God bebie nyame do wo no nyame huni 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muscle in the train of his robe and entire the anono as a sword animal above it stood seraphim na a throne and me who say above four seraphim jirijina each one had six wings it would be our intaba insia with two they covered no me the mienu kata wa monim with two they they cover their feet. Nobody mienu to kata omo na ho. And over 2 days flew. Nobody mienu so so etu. And one cried to another and said to another. Now wait, yamu kachiro we say, holy, holy, holy is the Lord of hosts. Konkron, konkron, any asafo already. The whole earth is full of your glory. Wuna wanimu nyam ashe asase.

carried forth into the corridors of influence and authority, both politically and traditionally, and among the citizens of this country, the technocrats and the bureaucrats, those who matters in decision making in our country. Let this spirit and go, for it is written, he that rules over men must be just and must rule in the fear of the Lord. And this is the whole responsibility and commandment and duty of man. Circumcise our heart and plant this spirit in our heart and help us to walk in your fear all the days of our life. And at the end, the glory shall be yours. We give you glory. We give you praise for hearing our voice and answering our prayer in Jesus' name. Name my choir, that's a name, a bar, any pen on my choir, a picky Africa, a worldwide class power ministry for now, TN King, your Safa YF Junction, that yes, what about, Ufra Safa now call, Moha, your Bunkum soon, offering more also by your uniform, Utra Ramsia for credit union for building, and what, your Bunkum soon, and ask your name, the name of one in a river way for warehouse near your opposite, and a pain on cross from neighbor Koso. A three and suffer more much in the Manchester, Mamani and Pija ready in. Now, numbers are edited to Dennis Empire, Bobby, a foot to be Casachribi, and then Yami Hunim Debi now pa. 0244-826-8385. 0505-143038. 0547-381960. 0547-381960. And then 0244-826-838. Shalom. Peace be unto you all.

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1: 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Abeka Junction, Accra. Yeah, Kokumasi. Yeah, hello. 101.5. Fadesh, my ma. Yeah, mamu nyina achi. 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
0: 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One hour, Titi, one of whom I say, I was sentimental, no more, Bosome. 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
3: The government of Ghana remains committed to creating an enabling environment for the sustainable development of the tree crop sector, including the cashew industry. Through appropriate policy, regulatory institutions, research extension, infrastructure development and partnership with the private sector and development partners, we will continue to support the transformation of Ghana's cashew industry. Our focus will increasingly be on productivity, quality, sustainability, value addition, and competitiveness. As we deliberate during this conference, I encourage us to move beyond discussions and translate our commitments into measurable actions.
1: And what you know, Anna, Ora, Harry, Deponi, S.I., H.S.A., Ghana, umbekoswa atai kashu ekwi afuonu echi. 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
5: 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Technology bars, which me try be a best 300-400 bucks. 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
6: 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it needs someone who has experience someone who has the courage to go to all corners with the women ana ye hia wo mo enuti ana wo se female delegates we can female delegator make say women organizers 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
7: 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women's work. And once the young man won't be free mountain, you say and that your total support, and your dear my mommy, maybe how we can see.
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0: 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And the Chelsea are mobile, then I'm going for Chelsea assembly. But at the end, I see no near account. 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
1: Investors are book.
0: And then one echo for buy. 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Mr. Awa, Michael Akufi say, or the Kunkunte is something be at all. 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
0: 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Happy birthday to Mr. Eric
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0: Dave, oho ye pa. King David did ya owo Peace FM ha. 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

0: Lima Mantem for the Philly will leave a legacy. 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
0: 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But the young man says, "Mama, no, upon the poor, we pray in the name of the Bible. What is on them?
1: Oh,
0: on fan tinefi.
1: The B.
0: And we be drunk. We are not man. God sorry. And the man is saying, and the lady, and many ha. Mama, your poor is what is on them.
1: What is on them?
0: And all the kind. Now, be who say? Ni ati chile, mama, no.
1: Hey. Na Yesu, who no.
0: Ofreno.
1: No, se oba. Wasane o efri wa hu omire mu.
0: Ah, eno na mo hu se no wa chechire no.
1: Ah.
0: Ohun ye tu so ya.
1: Wasane no.
0: Wasano na ye se ni padua wo namo no. Ye die hu enu se pua no opion. Be se asemara nko. Ya chechire no.
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0: 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So what you say no?
1: What you say no?
0: Yes so was sanu. 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
0: 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Was the cash on some. 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

0: 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0810 0710 0710 0710 0710 0710 0710 0710 0710 0710 0710 0710 0710 0710 0710 0710 0710 0710 0710 0710 0710 0710 0710 0710 0710 0710 0710 0710 0710 0710 0710 0710 0710 0710 0710 0710 0710 0710 0710 0710 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
1: Eh. What a question, so?
0: Ah, once I could be more time.
1: What is of one of Kitwa Bekuna? One of Bekana.
0: 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One me bano, me kana sema. 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Hmm. Me das, minia. 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Okay, my men, chiami, humra. Hello, me double baby.
2: Hello, Odofo John Barakesi.
0: John, you're here.
2: Eda.
0: Uh-huh.
2: Falasi for you know.
0: When you falasi for now. Falasi for. Yeah.
2: Hey. Hmm. No, be ni fele yale.
0: Ni muakwa. Ni muakwa na ni muatna.
2: Omo pekla.
0: What's of Mike Muya announcement?
2: Eda, no come obiaba.
0: Matizo kwa obiaba. Hello. Okay, I'm say 81006 in the year, 007, no, yeah. Abobi Abisi, no, so. Hello, me don't forbid me.
1: Yes, I said, Mr.
0: But that's a pa, yeah, point no, yeah, yeah, point no pa, yeah, be sure. Yeah, matter is that if you eat me. Hello, me don't forget any.
2: Professor.
0: Missing no comment to.
2: Professor Mpacho, good afternoon.
0: Good afternoon.
2: Mechia, a pan abba, was what Bobemedi. Mechia, and pa, and Mechia. My mommy had raised my mom.
0: Oh, soon it you were, yeah.
2: Professor, fallacy for the mu. Hey, I'll send pain.
0: Wouldn't you fallacy for?
2: Hey. But, yeah, then you're going to say, say yes, or kind master so count.
0: Oh.
2: Because a man in my in ye.
0: Sir.
2: And she say, yes, ministry, me ne ma wo mu indi, and so them, say, ma dos ma, me ma ne nye ye mwa.
0: Anye mwa mwa. Ye mwa mwa kwa ye. 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
2: 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Professor Mbacho Richard Macau.
0: Hi, yeah, Sebo. Hello? Okay, 81007 and the BBS is. Yeah. Hello, Medofu Beni.
3: Hello, Sofu. Eda, a promo upon George.
0: Okay.
3: Make us a free Asta.
0: Mm-hmm.
3: Who is a man, Mamin Kawi? Yes, we drew a video, yes, I'm Kakreo.
0: Yes.
3: Mr. Fu, the kind, what is it?
0: Zao.
3: Mate, yeah, the animal, what did he?
0: Eh.
3: No, I say, my Mary, my Buana, what is it? Oh, how, when I'm Mary, I find the power.
0: No, I didn't find your boy,
3: and
0: would you? Obedi.
3: Then I would cry, I didn't find you, chat to have with Yaku.
0: Obedi.
3: As an hour, can. Na Edda, my main cast in Jong.
0: Uh-huh.
3: A mass, I'm not here, can.
0: Yeah.
3: A man who wants a more kind, I dear Michelle Free Mupa, and say, oh, yeah, dear Mao Ba, or appreciate it.
0: Mo.
3: One. Mo. Hey, Mary Madame.
0: Mo. Ah.
3: Oh, who say? Bonnie and Nettiness were named, and I bravo Bonnie and no woman.
0: Oh.
3: Yes, in the evening, free.
0: Oh.
3: In the after two of free mono.
0: Mm-hmm.
3: One could buy a bravo phone be a view, and would devote to the whole my issue.
0: Oh.
3: Say, me yet, you mama will be so bonny a woman. Yes, you quite in the free. Say, me, ya, and go down on far with you know, I regret your bequaque and cabay away.
0: Oh, me and Jensi, yeah, a member binum.
3: A member bin hockey, a member bin midgetum.
0: It does.
3: And I say, so Bansu, baby, be a man, the bar, which you don't know. Chat it, yeah, or family.
0: Oh,
3: tell the quack with you in the padomenum. Never catch you or say, in the day, yeah, the infant man cramma.
0: Hello. Minya Beni.
4: Me pacho se mama estafra.
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4: so that won puni pa
0: che masa
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4: ni di boye ni e ma me hu se yesu do me
0: because
4: me ye bone kra ase ne ti dia
0: that does me ni aba be kwa mo bi aba
4: that's
0: a pa hello echo 81007 no enye adwuma je emphasis na hello me dofo beni
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6: o so ko kek so ko to asme mo ha
0: mi jo so
6: that's right Yes, I remember. Sure. Yes, Kiso. What do you imagine I want to put him on? Yes, I want to put him on. I want to put him on.
0: That's a pa, obi dia boss Edda. You can no na more can and a bluff near Joanna. Yeah, that's a pa, and your mission of pa. Hello, me don't forbid ye.
7: Edda. Namaho.
0: Me Josuo.
7: Namoya,
0: dear. Ah, Yamiadom, your what ding.
7: Edda, get you, pao.
0: Zao.
7: That's crap, frail.
0: I said, when you are in your.
7: Na, eh. Oye ozo bobo sofgidwa na oba wa bo no
0: aye eko
7: ah
0: eja e konsem na na wono de wono no
7: o ogo ya intero
0: apo aye sem kwa no di fi ya
7: ba
0: de
7: mister ba
0: o na na anu kwa na be kan e
7: ya
0: ni se anu de na ye mogu o
7: anu de anu ye mogu eh won ya sa oba we yi
0: ya
7: No.
0: Yeah, we'll let you why you know. Line them why it's afraid why. Yeah, and the name Mugu Niga can Mugu Naja. What kind of shiny back? Tom Rebian, I never said this to you before Mawaniji. Hello, Mido Fubini. Hello.
8: Hello.
0: Mini Adi Aini.
8: Hello, sir.
0: Yes.
8: Michel Kwabi Brazo.
0: Hey, Miss Mitchell, so can be Brazo.
8: Me tio pa because I free a half akodi.
0: Hey, and when you know my battle boy dear ho.
8: Sa.
0: And my brave ya say akodi em pass here.
8: Eh. Awam ka say free from Kofi Adam.
0: Mate.
8: Me kuro pa ni kadin kuro nse ne.
0: Okay.
8: Me tio pa.
0: Mate.
8: Wo pick am na nya awoto so bi wo ma blabo.
0: Okay.
8: Eh,
0: 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Esse pa, pa pa pa pa pa. Hello, me dá fu bene. Oh, yeah. Hello.
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0: Oh, okay. I want to hear you, man.
9: If I show, I want to hear you, man.
0: Oh, okay.
9: I now me wo Adam Fubu FN is a two. 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
0: Savo, Vedazi, pa. Hey, Mr. Niamh, I did buy a loan, 5% penny, you know. Hello, Mr. Hello, Mahon, Daniel Janum.
11: Hey,
0: and Daniel Janum, you know, I had also. I watch you, we are singing.
11: That's all.
0: Okay.
11: Mr. Peter Watson.
0: I know I've met your voice on your call.
11: Yeah, me bomba baso.
0: Oh, me and Fama Urani.
11: Baso pa. 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
0: Zawo.
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0: 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Oh, okay. Hello.
13: Hello papa.
0: Yes.
13: Ah, what to say?
0: Ya mi adom e woden.
13: Na wo pass money ni hoye.
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13: Ita nyame ase. Yakopon sham wai.
0: Ya dasi.
13: Sunday, yes, I saw it past the area for Jika Crow, Solia. Eddie, a radio no shabby to Elo.
0: Oh,
13: I pack a clown to a ho.
0: Okay.
13: Now, the only time I had to check out to buy a coupon for a chance. On the shabby South Jenny Bia, not the accepted. Yakupon Shabu, on your Kasiwa.
0: Yet that's a pan, I mean, sure, no one yonder Kasiapa. Hello, me don't forget you. Oh, okay. Hello.
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0: Aha.
14: Eda, within be this eh. Abra Yesu Kristo was sorry free. Eh na na ufuo mu no.
0: Aha.
14: Emma, yeah, the first person you who
0: are. Yeah,
14: I'm not afraid.
0: Yeah, Yahweh.
14: Aha, I'm not afraid. I'm not afraid. Who is proud? Yeah, who is in tea? Yeah,
0: but
14: yeah, yeah, yeah, yeah, yeah, yeah, yeah, yeah, yeah, yeah, yeah, yeah, yeah, yeah, yeah, yeah, yeah, yeah, yeah, yeah, yeah, yeah, yeah, yeah, yeah, yeah, yeah, yeah, yeah, yeah, yeah, yeah, yeah, yeah, yeah, yeah, yeah, yeah, yeah, yeah, yeah, yeah, yeah, yeah, yeah, yeah, yeah, yeah, yeah, yeah, yeah, yeah, yeah, yeah, yeah, yeah, yeah, yeah, yeah, yeah, yeah, yeah, yeah, yeah, yeah, yeah, yeah, yeah, yeah, yeah, yeah, yeah, yeah, yeah, yeah, yeah, yeah, yeah, yeah, yeah, yeah, yeah, yeah, yeah, yeah, yeah, yeah, yeah, yeah, yeah, yeah, yeah,
0: Hello, lady. Obi fura na efrisi me phone ye kura me phone so e ye yam ne kura me. Hello.
15: Hello.
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16: Hello, chini o.
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16: Abiati na mumpa na se debi ase. Na monso yesu pema pa.
0: Yes, or Pomasem.
16: No, Pomasem, or Pomapa,
0: or Pomasem, or Poma, what do you
16: mean? Me, Pomapa,
0: what a can say, my
16: Asem.
0: Oh, Debbie, men are me control program. Me say, can it say, yes or no, Pomasem? Yeah, then you open Mapa. Oh yeah, so I said, can a man no mon come home? Of your Old Testament, the guy said, you need to treat him, man.
17: If you share,
0: next time, your mom from WhatsApp. Next time, we don't number number two. What I said, didn't come on this much. Any program in Sono, Yamia Nimuninia, Ghana, Fonkoa,
17: be
0: a disabre, ya,
17: for no
0: more. It be Ghana, crown, or be what baby or one. Utiesica, and son, show back on the free free, and mammy Fanoa, brother Pia, or free free itri, ya, mammy Fanoa, brother Pia, let us say.
18: Hello,
0: Ada. Yo, me want to eat na wo free free. Eat free for what to say? Yo, ye tea where we?
18: The blue cassada, na mama. 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
0: Yeah, then yamiasi.
18: Na the nephew last week in the years, you have for Christo at home. 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
17: my nana redu.
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0: I was say my sass na ye ready ana.
17: Ibacho me kan I was say amen. Nti e she say.
0: O ka sam my sass na ye ready na say amen.
17: Ibacho wa ji so amen wa ha.
0: Eh.
17: Ah. Nti
0: e she say are you ready? Oh okay.
17: Nana amen suru kra na nana dia o dana dia sef.
0: Then e ka kwan no kra no makosi esim. That's a yes, so funs is the quite exist there is the car quite monsoir. So no quite the answer can I own.
17: If I show on the different message about it, don't answer any audio, and you say it's ye.
0: And you never say you need to be here.
17: In fact, moi, with the message in the fact, Facebook binding in a buy.
0: Omo be ye audio no on, ye the near maybe be regular program. One or the beba audio no. So we tien will be a horny audio no, and what next ye bar.
17: Ya
0: be ba man ya be wa na nwa when tin di ayembo na mo bia yetia wa na bia asem no ensuo wo ma ya be bo ya enti
17: mbachomeda
0: nyina e de be wura enti fa wona wasu asen to dwae
17: yo e wo se fa mo hweyen social media no so nyina Facebook ni Instagram X ni YouTube ya na mo asepa nyamisha mo nyamia adumada sene ye be sen hye biom na asom na special Ice Company Limited. Edwuma kwa so ya sene no. Wɔmo na dey special ice mineral water and special drinks abedwa so. Wo pe special nsu ni special drinks a enye na kra wo kuma se. 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Obase kwa na so any ebenya special ensue any special drinks etu e afre na ni manager ankasa na won somo 0501 301 228 0501 301 228. 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Then say anybody know from pa over hello FM from next year a boost baby my boss watch us so kwa benye bibia no e bi da so wo ha e benye bia to na ye dia ye morning devotion enti e yana ya hyane nso apa wada ma abofo a mo so ya sin ma bible sua e ba ne kwasi awie wo mu eni ribesia ne ya dan wase
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19: Memre debe.
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17: Ano die.
19: Eti king. 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
17: Sure.
19: 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Ne sofu se usu.
17: Hey.
19: Ne mame.
17: Oh.
19: Onso dafom.
17: Onso kumase ya.
19: Kumase ya.
17: Oh.
19: Diase ya. Kenya
17: 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Kwa do.
19: Obeko.
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17: Oh, okay.
19: Edi obeba, wachina Monday ni Tuesday. Awa mi program niso.
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17: papa che mate
19: yo that's it adbia for han ye de musie da be ya adwa ze de me ma wote ye no subcontractor for number ni to jana ye nko
17: yo I don't remember, but my number is 0243-40-87-96.
19: Okay. 0243-40-87-96. 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

0: Hi, my name is the Nation's Worshipper. I'm listening to DJ Danny Official. My God is Danny Niemani, Inshallah, Bomenyom. God bless you. Hi, my name is the Nation's Worshipper. I'm listening to DJ Danny Official. My God is Danny Niemani, Inshallah, Bomenyom. God bless you.
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1: Hi, my name is The Nation's Worshipper. I'm listening to DJ Danny Official. My God is Danny, Danny Niemani, Inshallah, Bomenyom. God bless.
2: Everybody now, come on.